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1: This car is automatic. It's systematic. It's hydromatic. Why is it greased lightning?

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